Again, update on that cover truck assignment. You were released and no longer need to respond. Three.

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0: Notice for a Claremont fire to respond to 10 Bailey Ave to assist PD with entry into a home. Again, notice for a Claremont fire to respond to 10 Bailey Ave to assist PD with entry into a home. Timeout is 20:08.
1: That's Windsor into 23.
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3: 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I'm on the phone with Hartford advising them to cancel. Did you still need them?

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0: Leopard Tone. Silver Windsor ambulance response to the stone house in front of the building on the benches. For an elderly female that is putting herself in danger, according to staff, she's refused her medications, requesting her to be transferred to the hospital. There's staff with her, police en route. Caller advised that she will likely put up a fight, no weapons. Again, tell us for Windsor ambulance response. Stone House, Windsor in front on the benches. For an elderly female that's putting herself in danger, receives medication, staff requesting her to be transferred to the hospital. PD en route, caller advised that she will likely put up a fight, 2013.
1: Dispatch, Windsor engine 23.
0: Engine 23.
1: Could you please kick that to mutual aid? I don't think we got any coverage.
0: We have one for coverage. Would you like me to still get mutual aid?
1: Affirmative. Please call mutual aid.
0: Received. Do you have a preferred company? Do you want me to call Golden Cross?
1: Have our one for coverage respond driver only, and then call the Golden Cross and see if they're available, or whoever might have a crew.
0: Proceed.

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Go ahead. Okay, just respond. Was that clear for me to respond to 46 Main Street and then wait for mutual aid? Affirmative. Please respond, driver only, and wait for the mutual aid ambulance. Copy that.

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1: Chester Tanker, go ahead.
0: We have been cleared by command, returning. Have a good night.
1: You've been cleared by command, you'll be returning, and thank you. 2015.
2: Go to 23.
3: Lieutenant Vinifal just called in, he's en route, advised no mutual aid needed. Going cross is not available also.
2: Received, have Windsor ambulance hold in station and await Lieutenant Vinifal's arrival, please.
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1: 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Requesting that the ambulance meet him on scene.
0: Copy that. We'll meet Lieutenant Venopal on scene.
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0: Mr. Jaffrey, respond to 141 Old Sharon Road, New England Wood Pellet, for an automatic fire alarm. That's Jaffrey, 141 Old Sharon Road, New England Wood Pellet, automatic fire alarm. 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
1: Transporting
0: to Mount Scott momentarily. Police is under control, preparing to transport momentarily, 2029.
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0: Notice for Claremont Fire to respond to the area of Langseth Ave near Durham for a possible vehicle fire in the driveway. It's going to be on Langseth. Again, Notice for Claremont Fire, you're asked to respond to Langseth Ave in the area of Durham Ave. Fire is going to be on Langseth in the driveway, possible vehicle fire. Timeout 2031. 2030.
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1: Not on scene yet, and I did not get that report from 911. There were multiple people surrounding whatever the fire was.
2: Coming for Jasper, you responded to the Monadnock Adult Care Center, 22 North Street, for a second call. 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

0: Alarm from engine 3. The on scene, we have a grill fire in the driveway that appears to be extinguished. C9 will have command.
1: Engine 3, you're on scene, reporting a grill fire that's in the driveway that appears to be extinguished. 2036, C9 will have command.
0: Fire alarm C1B, clear. Command from ladder 2. Go ahead. Are you all set with us?
2: Yeah, you can clear.
0: Fire alarm from ladder 2. Returning.
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9RC1, you're on scene. 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

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Peter, we're going to be on three on to Del Rossi. He's at number 73 Rushbrook Road. Patient's located out on the porch. Delta level call. 77-year-old female on alert. Difficulty breathing. Low pulse rate. This is for Dublin Rescue. Peter, we're going to be on 321 to Del Rossi. He's number 73 Brushbrook Road. Patient is located out on the porch. Delta level call. 77-year-old female, not alert. Difficulty breathing, low pulse rate. Just operate on 752 Cross Street, Cobb Meadow Road, 2050, Station 405.

Sponsor Double Rep, Cedar Reef on the Double C73 Brushbrook Roof, out on the port, elbow call, 77-year-old female out, difficulty breathing, full freight. 2050, 6 or 5.

0: at 4 feet away, maybe on 37 into Del Rossi, 73 Brushwood Road, out on the port, south of a call, 17-year-old female, not alert, difficult breathing with a low pulse rate. 2061, 405.
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0: Squad, the rescue, Chester County Ambulance, 28 Woodale Ave, meet the PD, male assaulted. 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

Joffrey, Old Sharon Road, command. 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Okay. 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
0: Command terminated, engine 3 is returning.
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0: you have nothing down. And 16 engine 1, 15, 16 engine 1. Old Sharon Road Command, 415 Old Sharon Road Command. North Street Command, 415 North Street Command. North Street Command, I'm unable to get a hold of Old Sharon Road Command. Received 16 engines are responding to flow of traffic. 20%.
1: Old Sharon Road Command. Affirmative. They're clearing the scene in North Street. Inquiring if you need them to respond over there.

Captain, you're under control. You have thoroughly checked the bill. Caused by lightning. You'll be returning shortly. 16C4, 415.

0: V2.
1: I'm very set. We're going to have work from some checkers. All test field units clear and returning. Command's terminated.
0: Field command's going to be terminated. Alarm's been reset. They will have technician at 2112. 2481, go ahead.
2: Ambulance 1. K1's in
3: 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K1's in quarters. 2113.
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0: I'll take a receipt until you're back in 21.

Romeo, response area of 1332 Brattleboro Road. Tree down in the roadway. That's Hinsdale, the area of 1332 Brattleboro Road, tree down in the road. Cross Street, George's Field, ACF 415, 2118.

Tonus for Flame on Fire to respond to 10 Bailey Ave to assist stringers with the lip assist. Again, Tonus for Flame on Fire to respond to 10 Bailey Ave. Assist stringers with a lift assist. Timeout is 21:20.

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24 Ridge Rescue, Jeffrey, at the left, response number 8, Fox Lane. Charlie Level Call, 33-year-old female, feeling faint. Repeating for Range Rescue, Jeffrey Ambulance, response number 8, Scott Lane. Charlie Level Call, 33-year-old female, feeling faint. Operator 752, crushed it is 119, 2135, 8745.

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Rescue on responding 2141.

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That's the Swansea Rescue, Cheshire County Ambulance, 608 West Swansea Road, Bill Trading Post, Charlie Level, 93-year-old male Nautilus. KCF 1 5 21 56.

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0: 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Incoming medical.
1: Field road command, the hostage dispatch. Dispatch, we're under control on scene. We got the patient back in his chair. However, we do need Ludlow Ambulance to continue so they can complete a sign-off.
2: Under control, male's back in his chair, needing Ludlow to continue for sign-off at 2016.

0: 26 Rescue 1.
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2: 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We do need you to continue so you can do a sign off.
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dispatch at Capleton Fire. This is their second tone. This one's in the area of Route 4 West between the on and off ramps for the Capleton exit. 4 reports a disabled motor vehicle that's smoking. Time is their second tone, 2237.

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1: 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Adjust system.

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0: Ambulance 2. Ambulance 2 on scene.
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I got Eversource on scene and be a long duration. 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

0: Hanover, Norwich, come in. We're under control. The blue pipe of the boiler has been disconnected. 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
1: Sorry, please. I'm going to use this for about 10 minutes.

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Respond to 78 Taft Brook Road. 80-year-old male, high heart rate. That's the Eastover Rescue, Deerfield Valley Ambulance. 78 Taft Brook Road, 80-year-old male, high heart rate. 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

Hinsdale Command. DOT says around 30 minutes. They had to call people out and they had to respond to the DOT shed. Message 2333.

Hanover Dispatch, North Smith. Come in, go ahead. House has been vented. Turned over to the homeowner. They're going to get it. Furnished repairs. Only 6 years.

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2: 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You returning 1 minute.

Houston, Mobile Air Force personnel request for dispatch in Mount Holly, 680 Russellville Road. 28-year-old female whose ventilator is not working and she's in respiratory distress. Again, in Mount Holly, 680 Russellville Road. 28-year-old female whose ventilator is not working and she is in respiratory distress.

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Responding.

thought you were calling 415. Engine 1, we'll show you back in. Hinsdale Command, go ahead.

Sunbury Unity Rescue Golden Cross Division 1, respond to Sullivan County Nursing Home, number 5 Nursing Home Drive, the McConnell Room 1545, VA's Bravo. Charlie Little calls 6-0 female with no oxygen. Repeat for Unity Rescue Golden Cross Division 1, respond to Sullivan County Nursing Home, number 5 Nursing Home Drive, the McConnell Room 1545, VA's Bravo. Charlie Liverpool, 77-year-old female with low oxygen. Turn on, tax 1, 14 minutes, KTF 15.

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1: 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Golden Cross, VFO responded 15 minutes.

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0: 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We're going back to the Golden Cross shuttle.
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That's Wilmington. 6 Bunny Lane. 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Cross Street is Upper Dam Road. CF 4 and 5, 57 minutes.

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That's Rescue Inc. Division 2 to responding Townsend, 461 Grafton Road, apartment 112, male subject fallen, difficulty breathing. It's hit 415 on 59.

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0: Sorry, Lab. C1's on the scene. It's going to be a shed out back. C1 will be establishing command. Engine 3, why don't you pull down the driveway and then stretch engine 3 quarter.
1: Engine 3 has it. C1, do you have an approximate size of the shed?
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0: What do you need from us?
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And from Golden Cross 84. All right. Where would you like us? Just stand by at Almond Cook. Message, thank you.

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Notice for the Winchester ambulance to respond to 8 Snow Road, room 21, Charlie level, 67-year-old female abdominal pain. That's Winchester ambulance to 8 Snow Road, room 21, Charlie level, 67-year-old female abdominal pain. It's 415-252.

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Request a dispatch to number 7, Gill Terrace, apartment number 5. For a 77-year-old male with extreme back pain. Again, number 7, Gill Terrace, apartment number 5. 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
1: Right,
0: Felicia. He's going to be transporting one patient to Springfield Hospital.
1: Avery transporting one to the hospital. 311.

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0: Town for the Winchester ambulance to respond to 8th Canal Road, Route 21, Charlie level, 67-year-old female abdominal pain. That's a retelling for the Winchester ambulance, 8th Canal Road, Room 21, Charlie level, 67-year-old female abdominal pain. 481's on the air. KCF 415, 319.
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Second crew needed. Set up for 9 to Gill Terrace. Going to be apartment number 49. 67-year-old male. Does have cardiac history. Experiencing chest pains, cold, chills, hot sweats, and vomiting. Again, second crew needed. Set up for 9 Gill Terrace. 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Has chest pains, cold, chills, hot sweats, and is vomiting.

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0: Dispatch, you can show that we're arriving at Springfield DB. Our ending mileage is 16.9. And we'll be moving quickly so we can turn around and get the other call.
1: Four, you're arriving at Springfield, ending 15.9. We'll do a quick turnaround and handle the other call. Perfect.

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0: 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Command was terminated. 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

0: to William Troy Ambulance. Respond to 323 Upper Troy Road. 89-year-old male fallen. So, that's the Fitzwilliam Troy Ambulance. 323 Upper Troy Road. 89-year-old male fallen. Zill. Cross Street Holman Road. Operate on 752 KCF45401.
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Timeout 0407.

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0: 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That's for Reedsboro Rescue to 27 Grinta Farm Drive. 56-year-old male, ill subject, feels like he's going to pass out. 533 KCF 15.
1: Ambulance 2 is clear of the hospital, returning.

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Recon 3 is for arrest here. 27 Grinka Farm Drive. 56-year-old male, ill subject, feels like he's going to pass out. A 39.

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1: You're advising you're about 12 minutes out from Reedsboro. Also be advised that you're the only unit responding. Reedsboro was unable to fill the group.
0: Bad copy, Keen, but I believe you're saying no responding fire units.
1: That's affirmative. You're the only unit responding. Reedsboro was not able to get a crew.

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The sounding is basement. Time out 0559.

Super ambulance, stand by for tone. Sponsor Windsor Ambulance, it's on 20 Main Street in Windsor. 48-year-old female, released from Dartmouth yesterday, has a tumor in her right lung, has severe pain, some difficulty breathing, is conscious, breathing alert. They advise to pull in the driveway and come in through the red door. It's on for Windsor Ambulance, respond 20 Main Street in Windsor. 48-year-old female that was released from Dartmouth yesterday has a tumor in her right lung, severe pain, difficulty breathing. Advised to pull in the driveway, come in through the red door. Time return, 603.

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Charles for the Winchester ambulance. 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That's for the Winchester ambulance. Respond to 19 Wedgwood Drive. 80-year-old female fallen in Eaglet. Visitors cross the Keene Road, 657-6415.

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And it's going to radon top 10700 KCF 15.

0: 4, an Ellipsoid tree spawned in the area of 170 Willard Road. 4, report wires down in the area. Repeating 4, Ellipsoid to the area of 170 Willard Road. Wires down in the area. Units on TAC 10700, KCF 15.
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is for Windsor Ambulance Responders of the Davis Home, 45 State Street. It's going to be for an elderly female having confusion and possible UTI. Once again, the tone is for Windsor Ambulance Responding to the Davis Home, 45 State Street. It's going to be for a female, possible UTI, confused, altered mental status. Timeout 707.

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1: Yeah, Mule 5.
0: On the Davis, huh? Bonnie. 3, 5, 7, 0, 8.

0: 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Newbrook Rescue, rescuing Division 2. Respond in Brookline, 277 Hill Road. 46-year-old female, difficulty breathing, COPD district. 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
0: 46-year-old female, difficulty breathing, COPD history. Here's contact 2709, DC
5: 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This is QRPA calling. I'm flying down by a... We have a clear route. They just have an individual on scene intoxicated and allowed it. Possibly smelling.
0: Rocket Amina, I copy

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Rescue, rescuing Division 1. Respond to 1430 Guilford Center Road. 85-year-old female fallen in the bathroom, unknown injury. Repeating for Guilford Rescue, rescuing Division 1. To 1430 Guilford Center Road. 85-year-old female fallen in the bathroom, unknown injury. Units on TAC 1, 801, KCF 15.

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All on us. 3. 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

Arizona 15, Pond Road. See for an open fire contained in the oven. Repeating for Rockingham, Arizona 15, Pond Road. For an oven fire that is contained in the oven. The nearest cross is Colony Road. It's going to operate on attack 1, 1816, 816, KCF 45.

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0: For Chester Ambulance responding 349 Church Street. Looking for a female in her 60s who threw her back out. 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She's laying on the floor. 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
2: Tonus for gas for ambulance to 36 East Road. Subject located outside beside a pickup truck sitting on the ground. Charlie level, 48-year-old male, reaction to beasting. Subject felt he was going to pass out. Repeating four, Jaffrey ambulance to 36 Heath Road. Outside by a pickup truck sitting on the ground. Charlie level, 48-year-old male, reaction to a beasting. Subject felt he was going to pass out. Units on 752. 850, KCF 415.

you're responding at 852. So you have a caller was outside by the truck. 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Thought he was going to pass out.

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Yes, sir. We are on Buster. Yes, sir. You're on 10.

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1: I think we're looking for fire department manpower.
0: Just the fire.

specifier responding to a good cluster into the number 349 Church Street. Once again, specifier responding to 349 Church Street to assist Chester 82. Time of your tone is 901.

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0: 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You locked out of the residence. 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
1: 16 Tower Lot.
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0: She's arrived on scene.

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For an ambulance to stage away from number 44, go Info Drive. 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
1: Go ahead, dispatch.
0: You're the only person that I've heard from. Looks like everybody else is unavailable. You want me to do another tone?
1: I'll move that up to A2 station on and up.
0: Chester A2, I walked on you. Can you try again, please?
1: We could use another person at that.
0: Chester and fire department.
2: Hard for dispatch AT-15. We do have another ambulance personnel person.
0: Testifier, additional manpower needed. 349 Church Street to assist ambulance function. 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Tell me a second time, I know.
2: A2, AT15, you have Justin heading that way. I can also head that way, but I'll be a 15-minute ETA.

41 U.S. Agent, 9-10.

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Winds of fire, winds of rain, millis personnel 1 is needed for coverage, contact dispatch. Winds of fire, winds of rain, millis personnel 1 is needed for coverage, contact dispatch.

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1: Copy that, Officer Springfield 0933.

Jack Ambulance, the second call. Responding, stage away from 343 Main Street. Wait further instructions from the PD. Repeating for Jaffrey Ambulance, responding, stage away from 343 Main Street. Ambulance to stage away from the scene. Wait further instructions from the police. Minutes on 752-934, TC 15.

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Two are still needed for station coverage. I'm sorry, one is needed for station coverage. Contact dispatch. Winds of fire, winds are analyst personnel. One is needed for coverage. 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
1: 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Just wanted to let you know.
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0: 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This is clear for my coach.
1: 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Daniel off the coverage. And 957.

0: 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Is there an ambulance? 4. 104 en route to DHMC from Mount Escutney.
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Command's requesting a second ambulance in.

dispatch, A2. I have A2. A2 is at quarter. Can you hear my drop quarter? Affirmative. 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

Columbus for the Hinsdale Rescue Rescuing Division to 218 Northfield Road. Unit number 2, telephone level 84-year-old male who is not alert, not responding normally. Repeating 4, Hinsdale Rescue Rescuing Division 1 to 218 Northfield Road, unit 2. Delta level 84-year-old male, not alert, not responding normally. Units on TAC 1, 1144, CCF 15.

Lieutenant, Fort Winter Ambulance, Heartland Rescue Squad, responding 29 Brownsville Road. It's going to be to the Heartland Early Learning Center. Before a three-year-old child's allergic reaction, difficulty breathing, shallow breathing, is having a possible allergic reaction, puffy eyes. Subject was described as conscious for now. Time out is 11:47.

0: 27, boat 1.
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1: 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And responding units, they do not have access to an EpiPen, no access to an EpiPen.
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1: Heartland Rescue 20, go ahead.
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Nearest cross is Depot Street, 69, 45.

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0: 4, touching on influence. 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Swansea Lake Road, East Shore Road. 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Swansea Lake Road, East Shore Road, meet unit for a missing subject. 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

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County 82, take 15, County 82. County 82, KSF 15, County 82.

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0: Lieutenant for Claremont Safety Services. 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
0: 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Be on detail fuel.
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Windsor A5, go ahead to dispatch.

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Charles for Golden Cross. This is one responding Charlestown. 1084 Old Claremont Road, Charlie Little Call. 38-year-old male with semen in his leg, difficulty breathing. 1084 Golden Cross Division 1 responded, Charlestown, 1084 Old Claremont Road. Charlie Level, 78-year-old male with edema in the legs, difficulty breathing. Unit suffered on your local, 1236, KCF 15.

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for Stoddard, loaded in glass in response to Route 9 at Juniper Hill Road. 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

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You're clear, 2752 will remain on scene, 442.

0: 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A4, go ahead. 1-0-4 is in quarters. In quarters. 1247.
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0: 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Repeating for Newport Valley Ambulance responding to Wilmington, 83 East Hill Road. 64-year-old female with dizziness. Units on KDS 768, 1253, KCF 15.
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Sonus of Weatherfield Fire Golden Cross, responding to the Deep Meadow Farm at 377 Route 5. It's going to be in the back of the barn. 16-year-old male, possible heat issues. It did lose consciousness, is now back awake talking on his phone. Once again, Golden Cross, Weatherfield Fire, 6377 Route 5, the Deep Meadow Farm. Be in the back of the barn for a 16-year-old male who possible heat exhaustion, did lose consciousness once, is now awake and talking on his phone. Time of your tone is 12:57.

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1: Effort dispatch to Golden Cross, 85. 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The patient did stop breathing. They did sternal rubs, and he's back around. He is up and awake and talking at this point.
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0: Approximately 8 minutes out. You want me to continue?
1: You can continue, just making patient contact now. 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
1: Yeah, we'll be there momentarily. We just went through the construction. We're just about on scene.
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Still along Treeor Wire Bound. East wheel off street of Smith Road in Hanover. Wire across roadway. 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Still along Treeor Wire Bound. East wheel off street of Smith Road in Hanover. Wire across roadway. 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
1: 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Arrive at hospital, mile 1.
0: Smith Road. The caller reports it was on the turn. He saw a truck turn and take a tree out, and it also took the wire down.

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1: 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Go ahead to dispatch.
0: Be advised we're clear with a refusal.
1: Please say clear with a refusal, 1333.

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I have a request for public assist back at 23 Breezy Hill for helping me mail into the residence from the vehicle. Sorry, I cannot hear you, Connor.

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for Charlestown Rescue, a second retone. Also, Ackworth Rescue, respond into Charlestown. 1703 Ackworth Road, 4-year-old female with seizures. That's a second retone for Charlestown Rescue. 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
1: Two. Responding. And was that Crandall?
2: Apartment 357. Your patient also stopped blood thinners yesterday, and they're reporting a 5.9 hemoglobin.
1: 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Thank you for coverage.
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Red Star Command. 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

0: chance. All Ackworth units are clear the scene and southbound patients in the ambulance.
1: All Ackworth units are clear. 1417.
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1: 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They're on KMA.
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0: Responding to the paramedic intercepted with the process across 7, 6, 3, 2, 3, 2,
2: 3, Springfield Ambulance Unit, unable to copy what unit, and you can use phone 5 to talk to them on if you need to. 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

0: 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We are transporting with Golden Cross. I'm following Golden Cross.
1: Yeah, copy. Your medic is on with Golden Cross ambulance. You'll be transporting 1441.

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0: hit C1.
1: Sergeant Springfield, we have a third call requesting an ambulance to 16 Randall Street, 63-year-old male who is on oxygen. States they have no power in the residence with no backup. Again, that's third call requesting an ambulance to 16 Randall Street, 63-year-old male who is on oxygen. States they have no power in the residence and he has no backup to the oxygen. We're going to need one for the call, two for coverage, 1455.

0: That's from A1.
1: Go ahead, A1.
0: Was he having any medical emergency, or he's just concerned because of the lack of power?
1: The wife had called in, I believe it was a lack of, or it was the concern for no power.
0: Very good. I'll be responding with 1 to assess the situation.
1: Day 1, you're on responding, first response, 1457.

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for Weathersfield Fire Department Golden Cross Ambulance responding to 2177 Route 106 in Weathersfield before 96-year-old female slid off her chair, advising no injury, list assist only. Timeout is 15:15.

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recording.

0: 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Swift switch rescue to 83 Smithville Road. Ambulance has been requested as well. For an alarm sounding, vehicles in the driveway, no one answering the door. 1523 KC-415. Unit Comfort on stack 1 on arrival.
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ambulance responding to the Harpoon Brewery, 336 Route Kearney Drive, Windsor. 29-year-old male, passed out, possible seizure. Repeating 4, Windsor ambulance responding to Harpoon, 336 Route Kearney Drive, Windsor. For a 29-year-old male, passed out, possible seizure. Time of tone, 1537.

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Thank you.

spot Bellows Falls to there, Lockwood Street at King Street for smoke in the area. Repeating for Rockingham, respond to Bellows Falls to the area of Lockwood Street and King Street for smoke in the area. Units up and on contact 1, 1548, KCF 15.

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Per 52C1, you can remain in quarters. That's all Rockingham units. Per 52C1, you can remain in quarters.

Golden Cross Division 2. Responding to Bell's Falls, 116 of Rockingham to Walgreens. For a male subject having a mental health emergency. Repeating her, Golden Cross Division 2. Responding to Bell's Falls to Walgreens, 116 Rockingham Street. For a male subject having a mental health emergency. Meeting is crossing William Street, 1555 to 2415.

symptoms of a started rescue. Pennsylvania County Ambulance, respond to 1171 Route 123 North. Out from Love Call, 95-year-old female who is weak and ill. Repeat in details for started rescue. County Ambulance, respond to 1171 Route 123 North. Alpha Lava call, 95-year-old female who is weak and ill. Ambulance can operate on 752-1559 in 15 15 15 15 15 15 15 15 15 15 15 15 15 15 15 15 15 15 15 15 15 15 15 15 15 15 15 15 15 15 15 15 15 15 15 15 15 15 15 15 15 15 15 15 15 15 15 15 15 15 15 15 15 15 15 15 15 15 15 15 15 15 15 15 15 15 15 15 15 15 15 15 15 15 15 15 15 15 15 15 15 15 15 15 15 15 15 15 15 15 15 15 15 15 15 15 15 15 15 15 15 15 15 15 15 15 15 15 15 15 15 15 15 15 15 15 15 15 15 15 15 15 15 15 15 15 15 15 15 15 15 15 15 15 15 15 15 15 15 15 15 15 15 15 15 15 15 15 15 15 15 15 15 15 15 15 15 15 15 15 15 15 15 15 15 15 15 15 15 15 15 15 15 15 15 15 15 15 15 15 15 15

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0: Rockingham. 144 ambulance. Responding to those calls, 124 Rockingham Street. 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Responding to those calls, 124 Rockingham Street. Looking for the mover bus, male subject unconscious, unknown if he's breathing. Nearest cross William Street, 1637 KTF 15.
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0: Negative 23. I'm showing Vermont. He does have a history. April of 19 speed. Also April of 19 speed. End of history. Negative New Hampshire.
1: 10-5. I'll be back out with him. It is going to just be a warning for speed.
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0: 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Please show us back in quarters. Copy that. 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

Memphis to rescue Golden Cross Division 2. 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Respond to 74 Sabin Ave for a 70-year-old male ill. 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
1: 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That's B-E-A-N-S-S. 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

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Rescue to Division 1, 13 School Road, 62-year-old female, short of breath. That's the Guilford Rescue. Rescue to Division 1, 13 School Road, 62-year-old female, short of breath. South Street is Guilford Center Road, KCF 4 5, 1735.

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Peterborough ambulance, respond to 404 Elkfield Lane, Alpha Level call. 85-year-old male has fallen near Scott Street, Prescott Hill. 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
1: 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Hanover Station 1. 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Unit C-104. Hanover Coop. 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
1: Yes.

Known as for the Deerfield Valley Ambulance. To respond to 324, Vermont Route 9 East, 65-year-old male fallen. That's Deerfield Valley Ambulance, 324, Vermont Route 9 East, 65-year-old male fallen. Cross Street, Blue Hill Road. ACF 415, 8103.

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0: 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Rescue Station 1, respond to 127 Huckle Hill Road. 79-year-old male has fallen. Rescue the Vernon Rescue. Rescue Station 1, respond to 127 Huckle Hill Road. 79-year-old male has fallen. Nearest cross street is Hickory Hollow Road. 845-607.
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0: 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You're responding 127 Huckle Hill Road. 79-year-old man has fallen. Marie Town for the Vernon Rescue. Respond 127 Huckle Hill Road. 79-year-old male that's fallen. Here's Cross Street, Hickory Hollow Road, 645-1812.
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0: You're back in 1831.

Daytona for Reedsboro, the area of 7698, Route 100, wires down on the road. Pass Reedsboro, the area of 7698, Route 100, wires down on the road. JCF 4 and 5, 18, 31.

Metro Rockingham, respond to 36 the square, first still fire. Metro Rockingham, respond to 36 the square, first still fire. Keep up right on TAC 1, 6 4 5 8 36.

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Has been extinguished. You'd like one engine to continue flow traffic. 1836.

0: Springfield Dispatch from Springfield S6. Yeah, I've actually been the full length of Brooklyn Road, even a mile into Weathersfield. No tree across Brook Road. I've checked Town Farm just in case, and nothing there. So either they cleaned the whole tree up, or, I don't know, something's off.
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0: 1. Of alleged CPR being done by another person there. It goes for safety services, respond to Washington Street to Planet Fitness. 911 is reporting that there is somebody there doing CPR. I'm still taking some further details on this. 1848.
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sisters is Monica. 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
2: Got walked on up there at 5-6. I got command service to you returning. And did your cop talk to you off fighting him?
3: Okay.
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Boulevard of Chesterfield, rescue, version 1. Response 226, Route 9, Charlie Little calls 7-year-old female abdominal pain after drinking contaminated water. That's for Chesterfield Rescue, division 1. Respond to 226, Route 9. Charlie Little calls 7-year-old female abdominal pain after drinking contaminated water. Harris Cross Street is Asgard Road. It's your 415.

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1: All set. Negative contact, and the door looking into the garage does not have a window, so I cannot confirm if the vehicle's here. I am going to give an attempted 10-9 to Shiloh.
0: 10-5.

for Weathersfield Golden Cross, responding to the area of Stoughton Pond. Weathersfield PD is en route, took a 911 hang-up from a female that sounded confused and distressed. Unknown exact emergency or any additional information there, just looking to have fire and ambulance start heading that way until they can attempt to make contact. They are en route. Tonos for Weathersfield Fire, Golden Cross, responding to the area of Stoughton Pond. To assist PD with a 911 hang-up, reported a female called 911, hung up on them, called back, sounded confused and distressed, mapped into the area of Stoughton Pond. They're going to be in the area. Time of tone, 1925.

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2: Cross, 84. Other utility from dispatch.
0: Go ahead.
2: Looking at the 911 map, the call more specifically came in from the parking lot of Stoughton Pond, just for your information.
0: Thank you, thank you. That's from Golden Cross 84.
1: Golden Cross 84.
0: Toronto responding have been on for about 5 minutes to that call.
1: Golden Cross 84 on responding. Responding for about 5 minutes, 1929.
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Delta Safety Services, just respond to 243 Broad Street, Unit 326. 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

0: 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That's Newbrook, 68 Dover Road for an automatic fire alarm. KTF 415, 1933.
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0: 16A2, you're responding. We got an updated delta level. Two subjects there, headaches and nausea. You gonna be able to get a second ambulance out? Would you like another tone?
1: Responding, and you have the update, 1954.

0: 1981, you're responding 1955.
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0: 61, you're on scene, up to John Freeside, Jones Command, 1955.